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15: From the Waring Sturgis Ford Weather Center, I'm meteorologist Ember Sky. Smoke and partly cloudy skies tonight with a low near 65. Monday stays smoky and mostly sunny with a slight chance of thunderstorms late and a high near 95. Tuesday reaches 92 with another slight chance of afternoon storms.
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5: From the Waring Sturgis Ford Weather Center, I'm meteorologist Ember Sky. Smoke and partly cloudy skies tonight with a low near 65. Monday stays smoky and mostly sunny with a slight chance of thunderstorms late and a high near 95. Tuesday reaches 92 with another slight chance of afternoon storms.
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6: From the Waring Sturgis Ford Weather Center, I'm meteorologist Ember Sky. Smoke and partly cloudy skies tonight with a low near 65. Monday stays smoky and mostly sunny with a slight chance of thunderstorms late and a high near 95. Tuesday reaches 92 with another slight chance of afternoon storms.
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1: From the Waring Sturgis Ford Weather Center, I'm meteorologist Ember Sky. Smoke and partly cloudy skies tonight with a low near 65. Monday stays smoky and mostly sunny with a slight chance of thunderstorms late and a high near 95. Tuesday reaches 92 with another slight chance of afternoon storms.
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3: 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I still believe that. 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I absolutely believe that J.J. 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
13: From the Waring Sturgis Ford Weather Center, I'm meteorologist Ember Sky. Smoke and partly cloudy skies tonight with a low near 65. Monday stays smoky and mostly sunny with a slight chance of thunderstorms late and a high near 95. Tuesday reaches 92 with another slight chance of afternoon storms.
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13: From the Waring Sturgis Ford Weather Center, I'm meteorologist Ember Sky. Smoke and partly cloudy skies tonight with a low near 65. Monday stays smoky and mostly sunny with a slight chance of thunderstorms late and a high near 95. Tuesday reaches 92 with another slight chance of afternoon storms.
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2: From the Waring Sturgis Ford Weather Center, I'm meteorologist Ember Sky. Smoke and partly cloudy skies tonight with a low near 65. Monday stays smoky and mostly sunny with a slight chance of thunderstorms late and a high near 95. Tuesday reaches 92 with another slight chance of afternoon storms.
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19: From the Waring Sturgis Ford Weather Center, I'm meteorologist Ember Sky. Smoke and partly cloudy skies tonight with a low near 65. Monday stays smoky and mostly sunny with a slight chance of thunderstorms late and a high near 95. Tuesday reaches 92 with another slight chance of afternoon storms.
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5: From the Waring Sturgis Ford Weather Center, I'm meteorologist Ember Sky. Smoke and partly cloudy skies tonight with a low near 65. Monday stays smoky and mostly sunny with a slight chance of thunderstorms late and a high near 95. Tuesday reaches 92 with another slight chance of afternoon storms.
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3: From the Waring Sturgis Ford Weather Center, I'm meteorologist Ember Sky. Smoke and partly cloudy skies tonight with a low near 65. Monday stays smoky and mostly sunny with a slight chance of thunderstorms late and a high near 95. Tuesday reaches 92 with another slight chance of afternoon storms.
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8: From the Waring Sturgis Ford Weather Center, I'm meteorologist Ember Sky. Smoke and partly cloudy skies tonight with a low near 65. Monday stays smoky and mostly sunny with a slight chance of thunderstorms late and a high near 95. Tuesday reaches 92 with another slight chance of afternoon storms.
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1: 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Full Throttle Saloon, Highway 79, past Fairview, east of Sturgis.
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2: From the Waring Sturgis Ford Weather Center, I'm meteorologist Ember Sky. Smoke and partly cloudy skies tonight with a low near 65. Monday stays smoky and mostly sunny with a slight chance of thunderstorms late and a high near 95. Tuesday reaches 92 with another slight chance of afternoon storms.
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10: From the Waring Sturgis Ford Weather Center, I'm meteorologist Ember Skye. Areas of smoke overnight with partly cloudy skies and a low near 65.

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3: 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McCarthy. I still believe that. Wow. I absolutely believe that J.J. McCarthy will be traded before week one.
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6: From the Waring Sturgis Ford Weather Center, I'm meteorologist Ember Sky. Areas of smoke overnight with partly cloudy skies and a low near 65. Later today, smoky and mostly sunny with a 20% chance of late storms. High 95. Tuesday brings similar smoke and storms. High 92.
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9: From the Waring Sturgis Ford Weather Center, I'm meteorologist Ember Sky. Areas of smoke overnight with partly cloudy skies and a low near 65. Later today, smoky and mostly sunny with a 20% chance of late storms. High 95. Tuesday brings similar smoke and storms. High 92.
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7: From the Waring Sturgis Ford Weather Center, I'm meteorologist Ember Skye. Areas of smoke overnight with partly cloudy skies and a low near 65. Later today, smoky and mostly sunny with a 20% chance of light storms. High 95. Tuesday brings similar smoke and storms. High 92.
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5: From the Waring Sturgis Ford Weather Center, I'm meteorologist Ember Sky. Areas of smoke overnight with partly cloudy skies and a low near 65. Later today, smoky and mostly sunny with a 20% chance of late storms. High 95. Tuesday brings similar smoke and storms. High 92.
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4: From the Waring Sturgis Ford Weather Center, I'm meteorologist Ember Sky. Areas of smoke overnight with partly cloudy skies and a low near 65. Later today, smoky and mostly sunny with a 20% chance of light storms. High 95. Tuesday brings similar smoke and storms. High 92.
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I said, the good stuff. 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
4: From the Waring Sturgis Ford Weather Center, I'm meteorologist Ember Sky. Areas of smoke overnight with partly cloudy skies and a low near 65. Later today, smoky and mostly sunny with a 20% chance of light storms. High 95. Tuesday brings similar smoke and storms. High 92.
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5: From the Waring Sturgis Ford Weather Center, I'm meteorologist Ember Scott.

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6: From the Waring Sturgis Ford Weather Center, I'm meteorologist Ember Sky. Areas of smoke overnight with partly cloudy skies and a low near 65. Later today, smoky and mostly sunny with a 20% chance of light storms. High 95. Tuesday brings similar smoke and storms. High 92.

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6: From the Waring Sturgis Ford Weather Center, I'm meteorologist Ember Skye. Areas of smoke overnight with partly cloudy skies and a low near 65. Later today, smoky and mostly sunny with a 20% chance of light storms. High 95. Tuesday brings similar smoke and storms. High 92.
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0: Good morning. Welcome to day four.
1: Day four, hit the floor.
0: Day four, hit the floor. Yeah.
2: Day four, come on the floor.
0: No.
2: Oh. Or come off the floor.
1: There yeah. That's come on up off the
2: come
1: floor,
2: off
1: buddy.
2: The floor.
0: Because we're not done yet.
2: No.
1: No, yeah. We're not finished. I wouldn't finish in front of
2: you
1: guys.
2: You got to get up to get down.
0: But yeah. I get knocked down, but I get up again.
2: Yep.
1: You ain't ever going to keep me down.
2: I get knocked down.
1: But yeah. I get up again. I'm sorry that I came on the floor.
2: Later in the show, at some point, I want to talk about motorcycles, saddlebags, no saddlebags,
0: like,
2: foxtails.
0: Saddlebags like this?
1: Okay, no. Don't show us your butt, Amy.
2: Something you can put something in.
1: Impressive, but don't show it again.
2: Like saddlebags.
1: You got a man's.
2: Not those ones. I can't put my groceries in there.
0: All right.
1: You could try.
0: You guys, the guy is over there cleaning the urinals. Should we see
2: the crackers, the porta johns?
0: Yeah,
1: I'll give up my mic for him. Let's go.
2: Let's go.
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10: From the Waring Sturgis Ford Weather Center, I'm meteorologist Ember Sky. Areas of smoke with mostly sunny skies today, with a chance of thunderstorms later and a high near 95. Partly cloudy tonight, low around 64. Tuesday stays smoky, with storms possible and a high near 92.

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0: every day, is
1: No,
0: it?
1: it's not.
0: Some days are good.
2: How often do you have to come do this?
1: Every day.
2: Every day.
1: For 13 days.
0: Wow. Oh, and everybody got a different route? Like, you have different drivers, different routes?
1: Well,
0: like one guy goes and he's like, I'm full. Somebody take over.
1: So, actually, this is the first year. My wife, Marie, she has two full-time employees. So, they're actually doing the Monday to Friday. And then I'm doing Saturday, Sunday, Saturday, Sunday. But the last 7 years, I've done all 13 days.
0: Wow.
2: What's the worst thing you've ever found in one of those urinals?
1: Well, I mean, it's not the worst thing that I've found.
0: There's a baby. No.
1: I mean, we find everything from cell phones to makeup to sunglasses to wallets to purses. But the worst thing that I hate finding in a porta potty is a used condom.
2: Oh,
1: because you don't want to touch because you don't know what they touched or.
2: Now, be honest here.
1: Okay.
2: Have you ever kept anything you found?
1: Yes.
2: Oh my gosh.
1: Well, a lot.
0: Good pair of sunglasses.
1: Yeah.
0: Like frick yeah, dude. These sunglasses. Are Ray-Bans.
1: There's some.
0: The ones he's wearing right now.
1: No. But you find some cool, like, beer bottle openers.
0: Oh, yeah?
1: Like Indian motorcycle ones or Harley Davidson or Loud American or whatever, you know. So, wow.
0: Everything cleans up.
1: Yeah. And we find, you know, like clothing, bras, panties, shirts.
0: Like, underwear. That's my wife's size, and I'm done Christmas shopping.
1: Yeah.
0: That's wow. Perfect. Well, can we take a break, come back, ask you some more questions?
1: Yes, sir.
3: That's a hot. The Roadhouse.
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6: 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McCarthy. I still believe that. 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I absolutely believe that J.J. 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
1: It feels good to have rockin' coverage. It feels good to Geico.
2: It's a sound no homeowner wants to hear. This year, rolling blackouts are becoming the new normal.

0: Ohio shelter kitten named Gelato went viral after a video showed him in a homemade wheelchair built from rulers, zip ties, and Hot Wheels cars. But now Gelato has leveled up all that online attention, helped connect Gelato with people who could provide a custom-built wheelchair designed specifically for his needs. So veterinarians say the new wheels could help him build strength in his back legs and improve his chances of eventually walking on his own again.
1: Oh,
2: that's rad.
0: It's a great meow. Cat day for
2: Way to
0: Gelato.
2: Go, meow. I got one. Here's an owner of a boat company in North Carolina that spent nearly six decades rebuilding a business and has decided to give it away rather than sell it. His name is Eddie Smith Jr., and he turned down huge offers from Grady White Boats instead transferred the control of the company to a trust. Eddie took over the near-bankrupt company back in the 60s and helped grow it into a business generating more than $100 million in annual revenue. And under the new structure, the company can never be sold. And its profits will help fund charitable causes through a nonprofit social welfare organization. So,
0: very nice.
2: That's pretty wild. So he turns into a $1 million company, $100 million company a year, and says, "I don't want to sell this. I just want this forever to be a charity."
1: That's kind of cool.
0: Kind of cool.
1: I didn't even know you could do that.
2: Me neither.
1: I'm just okay.
0: Well, it's good news that you can.
1: Yes, it is
2: good news.
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13: From the Waring Sturgis Ford Weather Center, I'm meteorologist Ember Sky. Areas of smoke with mostly sunny skies today with a chance of thunderstorms later and a high near 95. Partly cloudy tonight, low around 64. Tuesday stays smoky with storms possible and a high near 92.

0: It's your Roadhouse Rebellion back, and we're. Oh my gosh, I forgot your name. I was too
1: Ryan.
0: focused. To, okay.
2: Ryan.
1: Ryan with a Y, I tell everybody.
2: That's wild. With a Y? What
1: With
2: were
1: a
2: your
1: Y.
2: parents doing?
1: No,
2: Oh.
1: they did it right.
2: Yeah.
0: And during the rally, Ryan does a lot of sucking.
1: Yeah.
0: And
2: Of
0: not
2: Port
0: during the
2: Jones.
0: rally, he does a lot of blowing.
2: What's the name of the business again?
1: Royal
2: Royal?
1: Flush Portables.
2: I like that.
1: Yeah, we're the we got the cleanest porta potties in the Black
2: That's
1: Hills.
2: nice. I like that. There's no crap about that. We've shared stories recently on the radio. We were talking about like a guy getting stuck in a porta potty. We shared that story not too long ago. We were talking about so it, anyways, things get lost in the porta john. And the question I always ask people is what I have a bug on my microphone. That was gross. What is it that you like? What would you go in the porta john after? The one dude that was stuck in there and the fire department had to cut him out. He was getting his Mountain Dew. So there's not much he wouldn't go in after. For me, I'm not sure. Like, I think if I drop my 2-year-old in there, I'd be like, frick, now we gotta have another kid.
0: Mine would probably be a wallet.
2: Yeah, maybe my
1: Yeah.
2: wallet, depending on the amount of cash. Otherwise, I'm
1: Yeah.
2: like, I can get new cards, I can get a new ID.
1: Well, I was telling the crew back here that a couple of years ago there was a waitress from Florida here at the Loud American, and she had left her purse in there. And so I grabbed it, threw it in the truck, and went about my day, and then got it to my wife at the end of the day, and she found her on Facebook, and
0: Awesome.
1: we got it back to her. But like, her car keys, all of her tip money, like everything
0: Wow.
1: was in that purse. And she was very grateful that we gave it back to her. So
2: Yeah.
1: I don't
2: And
1: know.
2: you
1: That's
2: got,
1: kind of a cool story. Yeah.
0: yep,
1: And you
2: that
1: got good
2: is.
0: karma. You find some Oakleys down in there, you know?
1: You know, I find a lot of sunglasses in porta potties, and it would actually surprise you on. I take them home and I run them through my dishwasher before I even put them on my face. And then
2: Oh
1: I
2: yeah.
1: put them on and they're prescription. It's like, oh,
0: Do you
1: and
0: run?
1: you gotta throw them away.
2: That sucks.
0: You, then you should run some bleach through the dishwasher
1: No,
0: too.
1: that hot water kills it
2: yeah,
1: off.
2: it'll do
1: So
2: it.
1: it'll
2: Oh yeah,
1: kill
2: there
1: it
2: ain't
1: off.
2: much in a crapper that you can't just rinse away. You know what I
1: Yeah.
2: mean?
1: Yeah. Yeah.
2: But you can't take it out of your thoughts. You
1: No,
2: know,
1: you
2: like
1: can't unsee
2: you can't unsee it.
1: it.
0: Where'd you get your glasses? Well,
2: Yeah. These
1: between
2: are
1: seventh and eighth in
2: Porta
1: Sturgis.
2: Oakleys.
1: Yeah, Port Oakley's. Yeah.
0: Well, thanks for hanging out with us.
1: Yeah,
0: It's
1: thanks
0: really
1: for
0: been
1: having me.
0: interesting. Yeah.
2: Call them Pokeleys for
1: Yeah,
2: short.
0: if you if you're here again, can we interview you again? Yeah.
1: Absolutely.
2: Yeah.
1: And
0: We're gonna need an
1: actually,
0: update.
1: tomorrow, the guy that'll be here, his name's Calvin.
0: Okay.
1: So just grab him if you
2: If
1: guys
2: his
1: see
2: last
1: him.
2: name's Klein, we need him.
1: Calvin
2: Calvin
1: Klein.
2: Klein.
1: Yeah.
2: He's a Porta John cleaner.
0: So who
2: Yeah.
0: do you like better, the Roadhouse Rebellion or second what are they called? The Loudshifters.
2: Loud shift.
0: Yeah.
1: No comment. I like all
0: Oh,
1: you guys.
0: come on.
1: Oh.
0: You're friends with Houston, aren't you?
1: No, I'm actually I have more of a
2: Yes.
1: connection with Brandon.
2: Yes.
1: My brother
2: Yes. Now,
1: Mike played in
2: Mike's
1: Thirsty
2: solid.
1: Fish.
2: Yeah, it was back when we were the
1: Yeah,
2: Thirsty Fish. That's
1: yeah.
2: right.
0: Now I
2: Yeah.
0: know you're really full of crap.
1: Ha.
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5: Good morning from the Home Slice News Center. The Pennington County Sheriff's Office arrested a juvenile and an 18-year-old male in connection with a Saturday night shots fired incident. Authorities say J.C.'s Flying Horse and the juvenile are accused of firing multiple rounds at an occupied structure on 225th Street. No injuries were reported. Flying Horse was arrested for aggravated assault, discharge of a firearm at an occupied structure, receiving stolen property, and underage consumption. The juvenile was also arrested on related charges. A vehicle was destroyed by fire on Highway 79 over the weekend. The Fairburn Fire Department says a family heading home from a weekend getaway at Angostura noticed smoke coming from under the hood of their vehicle while towing a camper. Occupants of the vehicle were able to safely escape and no injuries were reported. The Highway Patrol and Custer County Sheriff's Office helped with traffic control. From the Home Slice News Center, I'm Gary Matthews reporting.
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0: It's Amy, Brandon, and Zachy, your Roadhouse Rebellion till noon. And we are live on Facebook now, and you can hear us.
1: That's right.
2: Hey, what up, beautiful people?
0: We have lapel mics on now, so if you want, go to our Facebook and you can watch us do our show live.
1: It's real life. It's real life, and it's real live.
0: Yeah.
2: Yes, it is. Hey.
0: I don't think we've ever done our show live on social media anywhere. So
1: no, this is cool. I remember back in the day when we were at the old studios, we used to do a lot of Facebook lives and stuff. And that was a while back.
0: Yeah,
1: you know, but yeah, it's cool.
0: Like when we lied to everyone, told them we were leaving.
1: Yeah,
0: and Jack and Diane were going to take
1: and
0: over.
1: Jack and Diane were taking over. That was a good joke.
0: Yeah,
1: April Fool's joke. Got them. guy called in emotional.
0: He cried. Yeah,
1: couldn't believe we were getting let go.
0: Yeah.
2: Oh my gosh.
1: Then we realized
0: the whole thing. We made headlines.
2: Wait,
0: no, we didn't.
2: Who are Jack and Diane? Are they hot?
0: Oh, we made them up.
1: Yeah, we totally made them up.
0: They were from West Virginia.
2: Sounds like
0: a syndicated morning show. Yeah.
2: Sounds like a beautiful man and a handsome woman, if you ask me.
1: They could have been. They just don't know.
0: They sounded something like Jack and Diane.
2: Never mind. They suck.
1: It was rough.
2: That was terrible.
1: A lot of people subscribed.
0: Anyways, welcome to the day, the fourth day.
1: Well, the fourth day.
2: Day four.
3: Hashtag morning. Hashtag fun.
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0: It's your Roadhouse Rebellion returning. Now,
1: Hey.
0: I have to tell you a little story about a motorcycle. It's an Indian motorcycle.
1: Okay.
0: And this may make more sense to people that know about motorcycles than it does to me who's reading it.
1: Okay.
0: Okay. Indian Motorcycle has unveiled a new limited edition motorcycle honoring the history of the Sturgis Motorcycle Rally.
1: Wow.
0: You know, it all started
1: Well,
0: with Indian motorcycles.
1: it did.
0: I think there was like nine and one of them was a Harley.
1: Yeah.
0: So the motorcycle is really cool. You can see a picture of it at the Rapid City Post.
1: Okay.
0: I posted an article about it. It's called the Chief Vintage Sturgis South Dakota Edition.
1: That's cool.
0: Yeah.
1: It's cool. It's like a little bit cooler than the rally dog, because you
0: Oh
1: know.
0: yeah. You could sit on the motorcycle and eat the rally dog at the same time.
2: Yeah. Where's this motorcycle located?
0: Indian Motorcycle.
2: Oh, they
0: on
2: have
0: Main
2: it there
0: Street.
2: At their house.
0: At their house.
2: At their house.
0: Main, Main Street.
2: Store
0: that way.
1: At their house.
2: That's the,
0: yeah.
2: What they call it, you know? That's its home base. Headquarters.
1: At their
0: and
1: office.
0: Whose house are you talking about?
1: Yeah.
2: I'm just trying to respect the Indian Motorcycle Rally Special Edition America. That guy.
0: Anyways, I thought that was pretty cool to have a Sturgis motorcycle.
2: That is so cool.
1: Yeah. It is cool.
2: And I mean, this is the largest rally in the world. They better.
0: Exactly.
1: It is cool. When we come back, I want to talk about that.
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1: Hey, we got a rally version of Fact to the Future.
2: I like it.
1: I do too. We might know some of this, but people visiting might not. Here's something weird about the Sturgis Motorcycle Rally. If you've ever tried to do the math on how old the rally is, you may have noticed it doesn't work. The first official Sturgis event was held in 1938 when the Jack Pine Gypsies put on a race that with just nine competitors. Eight of them were riding Indians, only one on a Harley. But here's where it gets strange. The rally shut down during World War II, and when it came back in 1946, organizers wanted the rally number to line up with the year. So they went back and counted an unofficial motorcycle gathering from 1937 as rally number one.
2: Oh. Wow.
1: Yeah. So they basically gave themselves an extra birthday.
2: I like it.
1: Another piece of Sturgis history that sounds made up. Before Pappy Hoyle became the father of one of the biggest motorcycle gatherings on earth, his family was in the ice business.
2: Hmm.
1: Yeah.
3: Oh, wow.
1: Sounds and then chilling. Refrigerators started showing up in American homes in the 1930s.
2: Wow.
1: Yeah.
2: What was that like, Amy? Not having a fridge in the home.
1: Stop.
2: I always wonder.
3: The icebox.
2: What was it like having an icebox?
1: Shut up,
4: Brandon. I listen to it in the morning.
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8: 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But the Black Hills don't? 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
13: From the Waring Sturgis Ford Weather Center, I'm meteorologist Ember Sky. Areas of smoke with mostly sunny skies today, with a chance of thunderstorms later and a high near 95. Partly cloudy tonight, low around 64. Tuesday stays smoky, with storms possible and a high near 92.
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0: So I wanted to talk about that, riding motorcycles. Could it be that new Indian? Could be whatever.
1: Yeah.
0: But the thing about me and Zachy Moon were talking about it earlier this morning about different bikes. You've got a crotch rocket, apparently called a sport bike.
1: It's a sport bike. Yes, I ride a Kawasaki Ninja.
0: And
1: Incredible bike. A piece of
0: nobody cares. And then
1: futuristic
0: so,
1: performance of.
0: just kidding.
1: Okay.
0: No, just kidding.
1: Sorry, dude. It's light, faster, and better.
0: But so we're looking at all these bikes out here with like the bags on them and stuff. And I was saying about how like I would ride that bike, you know, because I got to give the wife a ride and she comes with things that she's got to stick in the bags, you know. And we both kind of agree like a nice clean bike without bags is cool looking,
1: I
0: but
1: do.
0: reality sets in and you need the minivan version
1: Well,
0: essentially.
1: and that's my thing, man, is like a lot of people are like, look at that sweet bike. As soon as you put those like side bag saddle road case things on the side or whatever, I instantly think it looks like overbearing and like I like sleek. Look at that bad boy right over there. No bags, nothing weird, no big windshield or huge front end.
0: Yeah, but
1: That is a bike,
2: do you know what
1: dude.
2: I have to have on a motorcycle?
1: What's that?
0: Backrest.
2: My husband.
1: Yeah, see, and then that's where that makes sense, where you need the extra seat, maybe even a backrest. And then you
2: Definitely a
1: guys might go get
2: backrest, yes.
1: groceries or something. So you need your side
0: Yeah.
1: bags. But I am Zachy Moon, and I have started the Boom Boom Room.
0: When
1: All
0: we
1: I need is a sleek, beautiful bike.
0: come back,
2: I'm on one
0: I
2: today.
0: do want to talk about that. What have you picked up on your motorcycle?
3: Mornings will never be the same.
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10: Good morning from the Home Slice News Center. Rapid City Police arrested two individuals Sunday, a 20-year-old male and a 29-year-old female, both from Rapid City, after a shots fired incident. Police allege the two fired a handgun in the area of the Stonewall Overlook into the direction of the neighborhood of the west of the location. A search warrant was executed at their residence in the 1900 block of Twin Elms Drive, and police recovered the handgun used during the incident. The investigation into the shooting remains active, with additional charges pending. The Highway Patrol says a 72-year-old male died following a motorcycle crash on Highway 85 over the weekend. It was one of several crashes reported by the Highway Patrol as the Sturgis Motorcycle Rally wraps up its opening weekend. The patrol says drug arrests and DUI arrests are right in line with last year. Law enforcement in Sturgis report illegal parking, fights and assaults, DUI, underage drinking, and open containers of alcohol are their biggest calls so far. From the Home Slice News Center, I'm Gary Matthews reporting.
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1: More of the Black Hills' favorite country and the Roadhouse is coming up. Follow them on Instagram.

0: We're down here. Well, it's welcome. You're listening to the Roadhouse Rebellion down here at 1337 by the Loud Food Truck, where you can get the Black Hills Rally Dog. And we were talking about riding around motorcycles. Everybody's traveling. Everybody's got bags or don't. We were talking about sleekness. We were going off about that. But what I wanted to ask about was, like, us three, what have you guys ever picked up groceries? What's the, maybe not the weirdest thing, but what's kind of the coolest, weirdest thing you picked up on your motorcycle and went home?
1: Okay, so this is where I will admit a little bit of defeat. I don't have the side bags or any extra carrying space. I know, I get it, get it. Hey, listen up, though. So the most I could do is, like, I use a backpack when I ride, and I got Taco Bell one time and threw it in.
0: Taco Bell. How was your tacos when you got home?
1: A little messy.
2: Taco I picked salad? Up a cat one time.
0: What? Is this real life?
2: Yeah.
0: Did you put the cat in the bag, saddlebag, or did you put it in, like, your lap?
2: The backpack.
0: The backpack?
2: Yeah.
0: And the cat was, like, head out?
2: Because,
0: like,
2: I was on a crotch rocket at the time. I didn't
0: know. Oh, wow. Like, oh, this was before. This is before Mike. Okay.
2: The cat wasn't happy. But I know. I know, was.
0: Back when I had a motorcycle, I didn't have saddlebags. I had, like, a little one. And so one time we stopped and got milk, but I did have, like, the bar on the back or whatever, like, utility bar. So we put, like, a gallon of milk and something else, and we, like, bungeed it on there. And we're like, nah, that's not going to work. I mean, we made it home. But it was
1: so wild.
2: Here's one. Go. What about a pizza?
0: A pizza?
2: Yeah.
1: We're not Spider-Man.
2: You can put pizza, like, right in front of you on the gas tank.
0: One of the only times I've ever given a dude a ride on my motorcycle, we went and picked up beer.
1: Oh.
0: And he was holding two cases of beer, one in each arm, and we rode home. Somehow didn't get pulled over.
1: Dude, you know,
0: we hadn't been drinking.
1: That's the only way that a dude can ride on the back with another dude. And then people be like, that's fine.
0: That's cool.
1: Just
0: that's
1: two fair. 30 racks in each arm, just holding them, not even holding onto you.
0: Or
1: just
0: food, like a rack of ribs and a rack of bush and just like
1: a full cow.
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5: From the Waring Sturgis Ford Weather Center, I'm meteorologist Ember Sky. Areas of smoke with mostly sunny skies today with a chance of thunderstorms later and a high near 95. Partly cloudy tonight, low around 64. Tuesday stays smoky with storms possible and a high near 92.
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0: Okay, I have another Sturgis Rally Back to the Future, but since we don't have our hotkeys, Zachy, let us have it.
1: Back to the future. Future.
0: Imagine Sturgis without the Sturgis Rally. Believe it or not, locals actually voted on something pretty close to that. By 1980, the rally had grown to an estimated 40,000 people, and thousands of bikers were camping right in the city park here in Sturgis. So not everyone in town was thrilled about that. In 1981, frustrated residents pushed a referendum over the city's involvement in the rally. The effort failed, but only by a slim margin. Then things got even crazier. The city stopped allowing bikers to camp in the park, and the mayor at the time reportedly said he wanted to get the riffraff out of town. But instead of killing the rally, it helped change it. With thousands of bikers suddenly needing somewhere else to go, that's where the buffalo chip was born.
1: Oh, dude, Rod Woodruff.
0: Yeah, he saved the day, man.
1: Dude, you should see. I saw the stage, a video of the stage as it grew over the years. Tiny little baby stage, like half the size of the loud stage. And now look at it.
2: Yeah, it's cool. I like that.
0: I do
2: I
0: too.
2: like the chip. I like everything that's grown just around Sturgis.
0: There's so many places
2: So
0: to
2: cool.
0: go. So all these people have somewhere to go.
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9: From the Waring Sturgis Ford Weather Center, I'm meteorologist Ember Sky. Areas of smoke with mostly sunny skies today with a chance of thunderstorms later and a high near 95. Partly cloudy tonight, low around 64. Tuesday stays smoky with storms possible and a high near 92.
10: 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Yeah.

0: Are we going to do
1: it's Roadhouse Rebellion, guys.
0: Yeah, it is.
1: And I just had a funny thought, I think, while I'm driving. And I was, you know, the bikers, like, if they're tired one night and they're like, let's just go back to the tent or the motorhome and hang out, you know.
0: Watch
1: what
0: a movie.
1: What movie are they going to turn on?
0: Oh, yeah.
2: Ooh, Easy Rider.
0: Yeah.
1: Easy Rider. What about Old Hogs? Remember that one?
0: Wild Hogs.
1: Yeah, Wild Hogs.
2: That was good. What about Alvin and the Chipmunks? No? Okay.
0: Why not?
2: I don't know. I just want maybe.
1: Why? That one just came out of
0: everybody's
1: nowhere.
0: Everybody's into their own thing.
2: What if they put on Tron Legacy? There's bikes in that, the light bikes. Those
1: that's true. Yeah.
2: That's more of a sport bike thing, though.
0: I don't know. I guess maybe they go back and watch, like, you know, what, Guardians of the Galaxy? Maybe they're... No,
1: Star Wars. What's that Star one Wars? Where they're like, you got a pretty mouth. What is that movie?
2: That's...
0: what is that?
2: What have you been watching, Amy?
0: What is that? They're yeah, no, they're in the backwoods or whatever. And
1: yeah.
2: Wow, dude.
0: Yeah, I don't know.
1: I don't know. It's disturbing.
0: I don't remember, but the name doesn't sound like a movie. That's what I remember.
1: Would they watch a scary movie and jump into each other's arms?
0: I think if I'm out in a camper somewhere, and I know you might be at the rally, I'm not watching a scary movie. You know what I mean? That's part of scary movies, and I don't want to be in it.
1: The biker's not the first one to die.
0: I'll hide behind the wall of chainsaws.
2: Dude, I think campers are way less scary than houses. When you're in a house and watching a scary movie, that's where all the horrors happen.
0: You literally can't lock people out of a camper. If I wanted to get in a camper, I can get in a camper.
2: The only person trying to bust in your camper is a drunk biker.
1: We need to come up with a horror movie about the Sturgis Rally.
0: No, we don't.
1: Yeah, we do.
0: No, this is a very welcoming place.
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0: country. Songs bring back memories, don't they?
1: It's a memory I don't miss.
0: What do you remember when you hear this one?

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1: Roadhouse
0: thing.
1: Rebellion here.
0: Oh.
1: I thought we'd talk about the strangest song you've ever heard on a biker's motorcycle.
0: I don't know.
2: I did hear it's
0: What
2: raining
0: is
2: men earlier.
0: stuck?
1: You did?
2: Yeah.
0: It's raining,
1: You
0: man.
1: did not.
2: No, I wish I did. I
0: That
2: lied.
0: would be freaking awesome.
2: There was really a song that I can't remember how it, like, specifically how it went, but it was the other day when, for day one or something, I was walking into the Loud and this guy was going by on a trike and it was the loudest thing ever. And it's just very vulgar. I can't say a lot of the words, but it's just like, get the out my way. I'm sick of all this crap. Everybody move because you
0: Yep.
2: a little bad.
0: Yeah, I remember that. He cruised by here. It was loud as heck.
2: Yeah, it was hilarious and awesome.
0: I'm trying to think of the weirdest thing. Man, I think one time I do clearly remember somebody jamming to Whitney Houston that, and I, and they were crazy. And I was like, honestly, I'm with that. And he didn't look like he'd be a Whitney Houston fan, but I liked it.
2: Dude.
1: Mine, that's close to what mine is. Mine was a Celine Dion.
0: Yeah. I'm trying to think of a Celine. Which song was
1: There
0: it?
1: were nights when the wind
0: Oh,
1: was so
0: boy. Oh,
1: cold.
2: you're going to sing good? I didn't know we were supposed to do that.
0: Yeah.
1: Oh, that was not good.
2: You have a beautiful
0: No,
2: voice.
0: it's gooder than I was
2: Yeah, you have a
0: going
2: beautiful voice, Amy. So my thing is I've realized over the years that a ballad is the best music for long trip,
0: Yeah,
2: vehicle trip,
0: gets the
2: transportation.
0: emotions right.
2: Whether you're on a road trip or you're riding the bike down the highway, dude. Hotel California, Whitney Houston, Celine Dion.
0: All the things.
1: Celine Dion, she's the bomb.com.
2: Kiss
0: Dude,
2: her. Kiss her
0: yeah.
2: face.
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1: 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The Evo Entanglement Bike Show goes 1 to 3 at the Chip. Vintage Motorcycle Days at the Iron Horse from noon, then Quiet Ride at 7 and Saving Abel at 8. Downtown at the Rally Point, Paramount at 2 and Kenneth Bryan at 5. 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
4: From the Waring Sturgis Ford Weather Center, I'm meteorologist Ember Sky. Areas of smoke with mostly sunny skies today with a chance of thunderstorms later and a high near 95. Partly cloudy tonight, low around 64. Tuesday stays smoky with storms possible and a high near 92.
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0: Amy, Brandon, and Zachy Moon, your Roadhouse Rebellion, all things rally until noon today. This topic might be interesting for the visitors in town.
1: Yeah.
0: Things about the locals, the bikers don't know. What are we doing when they're not here? Milking cows.
1: What?
2: Yeah, I actually work at a local grocery store, and I turn butter in the back. We make our own butter there.
1: This might sound weird, but I literally do this when you're not here. I literally talk on the radio.
2: That's what we do.
0: Yeah, but I mean, like, the ranching, the stock show, and all that stuff.
2: Absolutely. Oh, so stock show is like rally, but for horses instead of motorcycles.
0: Yeah, we do
1: it's
0: that
1: like
0: too.
1: The cowboy rally. We, you know, a lot of things around here are pretty much small town. There's nobody here. When you leave, nobody else is here. Like, there's not a lot of people here.
0: You can actually, like, go into a business and not stand in line.
1: Yeah.
2: Oh, man. And I hate, and it sucks, and I know that I have to live in a world with other people. This is purely my fault and my problem to solve or just get over. I hate lines.
0: I do, too.
2: I hate lines.
0: I will change my mind.
2: I don't want to stand in them ever again. I'm sick of it.
1: Yeah, lines are a bummer. I don't like them.
2: Yeah.
1: And I'm not going to lie about it.
2: I would never lie to you.
1: Look, it's Zach's future wife.
2: I wish.
0: Is it?
2: No.
1: No, but she don't know it yet.
0: Do we have a guest?
1: So she falls into the...
0: All right, I guess that's it for that one.
2: Well, that was weird.
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4: 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I like that it is fun. It's easy to like listen to and sing along to.
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6: Good morning from the Home Slice News Center. Rapid City Police arrested two individuals Sunday, a 20-year-old male and a 29-year-old female, both from Rapid City, after a shots fired incident. Police allege the two fired a handgun in the area of the Stonewall Overlook into the direction of the neighborhood of the west of the location. A search warrant was executed at their residence in the 1900 block of Twin Elms Drive, and police recovered the handgun used during the incident. The investigation into the shooting remains active, with additional charges pending. The Highway Patrol says a 72-year-old male died following a motorcycle crash on Highway 85 over the weekend. It was one of several crashes reported by the Highway Patrol as the Sturgis Motorcycle Rally wraps up its opening weekend. The patrol says drug arrests and DUI arrests are right in line with last year. Law enforcement in Sturgis report illegal parking, fights and assaults, DUI, underage drinking, and open containers of alcohol are their biggest calls so far. From the Home Slice News Center, I'm Gary Matthews reporting.
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0: It's your Roadhouse Rebellion. We're back, and I just wanted to talk about the elephant in the room, and that is your behavior today, Zaggy.
1: Huh?
0: And I blame it on the endless amount of Red Bull that we're allowed to drink.
2: I've had two Red Bulls, which is a lot
1: Already?
2: for this time of day. It is
0: What
2: like
0: time is it? It's
2: No, it's way
0: only
2: earlier than
0: 10.
2: that. Yep.
1: Yeah, sure. It's 10 a.m.
2: Yes, absolutely.
1: Yeah.
2: It's wild. I don't really drink Red Bull ever. It's not my style. I'm more of like a Monster or Celsius would be preferred, but clearly we're not sponsored by Celsius yet.
1: Nope, but we could be sponsored by Red Bull. And I had one of them coconut ones earlier.
2: Yeah.
1: Went down, like literally, I took a sip and then just drank the whole can. It's
2: Coconut
1: like,
2: berry,
1: Jesus.
2: bro. Was it sugar
1: Oh,
0: free or regular?
2: It's
1: don't
2: regular.
1: know.
2: It's
1: Took it
2: regular.
1: all. I took it all in.
2: 39 grams of sugar.
1: That's not bad. I think I needed it.
2: That's about a Coca-Cola. So, not so good for you.
0: But I just wanted to explain that's what's going on here.
1: Mansplain. I want a
2: Why are you
1: womansplain.
2: mansplaining to me?
0: Because I can.
2: That's true.
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19: From the Waring Sturgis Ford Weather Center, I'm meteorologist Ember Sky. Areas of smoke with mostly sunny skies today with a chance of thunderstorms later and a high near 95. Partly cloudy tonight, low around 64. Tuesday stays smoky with storms possible and a high near 92.
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0: We're back at your Roadhouse Rebellion, and yesterday I got to spend some time out at Full Throttle.
1: Thought that was the Hulk that just
0: it
1: rode
0: was
1: by.
0: A Sorry. Blast. I got to meet Goat.
2: Which, Goat is
1: oh,
2: cool.
1: Yeah, Goat's
0: Sweetheart
1: cool.
0: Gave me front row passes to Jamie Johnson.
1: No way.
0: Badass.
1: Was that last night?
0: Yeah.
1: No, Jamie Johnson was last night?
0: Yeah.
1: I was off flirting with the wife watching fights or something. Dang it.
2: Dumb. You know, the funny thing about Goat is he used to be called Goat Boy. I grew up, my dad actually hung out with him way back in the day. I don't speak to my father. We're not friends. I don't like the guy.
1: Goat
2: Boy. But I did get to meet Goat for the first time. And I was like, what's up, Goat Boy? Because that's what his name was. He's like, that was years ago. I've grown. I'm like, you're Goat Man now? He's like, no, it's just Goat.
1: Just Goat.
2: I'm like, dang it.
0: That place is hopping, man. It's
2: I
0: so
2: love
0: cool.
2: It.
0: They have bikes up in the air and cars. Lifted and even semis.
1: It's cool. Yeah.
0: It's just like art.
2: They've taken things that we see everyday life all over the road and then made it into a building.
0: Yeah.
2: Semis, that's bikes, cars, trucks, kegs, and a bunch of metal. And then they made it into a structure. And that's the Full Throttle Saloon.
0: Yeah. Road and then there's cars. Statues and stuff out front that are really neat.
2: Yep.
0: And just walking around and seeing all the bikes that are visiting the Full Throttle. They're all parked out front. Just walk around and look at those.
1: Yeah, dude.
0: There's so much to do there. And you can shop. They have great food. It's just a ton of fun. But I get to go out there again today.
2: I'm excited.
1: I'm excited for you because it's a cool place.
0: It is fun.
2: Get us some front row tickets.
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6: 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The Legends Ride is today in its 19th year. 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It benefits the Sturgis Motorcycle Museum and Black Hill Special Olympics. Speaking of the museum, Pearl's Jam runs there till 3, a full day on women in motorcycling. The Evo Entanglement Bike Show goes 1 to 3 at the Chip. Vintage Motorcycle Days at the Iron Horse from noon, then Quiet Ride at 7 and Saving Abel at 8. Downtown at the Rally Point, Paramount at 2 and Kenneth Bryan at 5. Sasha's Cycles runs rodeo games at Camp Zero at 5:30, and Fry Daddy's Monster Old School Bike Show hands out awards at the Thunderdome at 3. 38 Special plays the Full Throttle at 7, and the Loud Americans got Loudfest at 3rd and Main, Never a Cover with Pop Rocks, and the Buffalo Chip features Skillet closing out at 10:30. 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
19: From the Waring Sturgis Ford Weather Center, I'm meteorologist Ember Sky. Areas of smoke with mostly sunny skies today with a chance of thunderstorms later and a high near 95. Partly cloudy tonight, low around 64. Tuesday stays smoky with storms possible and a high near 92.
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1: That's right. It's Rally Backstory Episode 2. We've got a lovely couple here. Well, like I said before we got on, we're going to guess, you know, your names, what you do for a living, and where you're from, stuff like that. So I'll go first.
0: Okay.
1: This is Mike and Jenny. They're from Utah. And
0: they're Mormon.
1: Yeah. They're not Mormon. Definitely not Mormon. But she is a model, and he was the manager, but now he owns a car lot called Christian Motors in Utah. And I'm just kidding. And but no, yeah, that's what they're at. That's where we're at.
0: My turn. Samantha and Chad, they're from Georgia, and they're swingers.
2: Oh!
0: And they're just here for fun.
1: Jeez, I hope you're right.
0: And they're rich, so they don't have to work.
1: Yeah.
2: Cool. Speaking of herself.
1: He owns the Saints.
3: She was so close.
2: Yeah,
1: so
2: closer.
1: Yeah. Names and hold your microphone a little closer, ma'am.
2: Okay.
1: Oh, there, you're good. Go ahead. Who are you?
3: Go ahead. You go first.
2: All right. Well, I'm Shannon.
1: Oh,
0: I was so
1: frick,
0: close.
1: Way off.
2: Yeah. And I am a respiratory therapist.
1: No, I was way closer than I thought.
0: Yeah. What's the swinger?
2: Close. Yeah. Model. I have done modeling before.
1: I knew it.
2: Yes. For Sierra Trading Post.
1: Oh, I freaking knew
2: you're
1: it.
2: Not wrong there.
1: I knew I'd seen you before. Yeah. I bought stuff off Sierra Trading
2: Post. So flattering. Thank you.
3: Yeah, I'm Larry.
1: Larry.
3: And
1: close.
3: I actually moved to Denver from Georgia.
0: Oh,
3: so close, but we're out of Cheyenne, Wyoming.
1: Oh, right on.
3: Yeah. Yeah.
1: Right
3: and
1: on.
3: I built cell phone towers and cell phone sites for T-Mobile.
1: Oh, right on.
0: Awesome.
3: Yeah. So a tower hand, if anyone knows what
1: pretty
3: that is.
1: Pretty much everything I said. Almost.
3: Almost.
0: So no swingers.
2: No swingers.
1: When's the last time you were on a swing?
3: Well, there's some outside of our cabin, but we didn't get that far.
1: No, okay. Yeah, fair enough. No. That's fair. Yep. Well, thank you guys so much. You guys had the rally dog. What did you think of it?
3: Oh, dude, I thought it was awesome.
2: It was
3: perfect.
1: It was good.
2: So good.
3: Yeah. Food and I don't want to knock Cheyenne, but there's not like dope food there.
1: Right.
3: You know? It's
1: right.
3: Like, you know, you can go to McDonald's and you know what you're going to get.
1: But yeah. Right.
3: They don't have stuff like that there.
1: Yeah.
3: So
2: it was delicious.
3: It was delicious.
1: That's good.
2: I ate like 10 of them. It was so good.
3: The mustard ranch.
1: That's where it's at.
3: Yeah.
1: Good. Steak? Well, it's good to hear.
2: Yeah.
4: It's too early for anything but this. You're riding with the Roadhouse Rebellion.
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5: 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Downtown at the Rally Point, Paramount at 2 and Kenneth Bryan at 5. 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

0: Let's kick the dust up.
1: Okay, we're back. Amy, Brandon, Zach, your Roadhouse Rebellion. We're not with you for that much longer, but don't be sad. We do need to stick up for our little friend, Wyatt, at Wyatt's Lemonade, if you haven't been there. It's exit 40, the Tilford exit, and he raises money for certain charities every year, like hundreds of thousands of dollars so far.
2: Yes.
1: But I want you, Zach, to read what somebody recently wrote him on
2: TikTok. Might I say the name of the person who wrote it?
1: Yes, absolutely.
2: All right, Jeff Finneman, we're calling you out.
1: On Facebook.
2: We're calling you out. Jeff Finneman, to our good friend Wyatt, what in the F is that thing on top of your head anyway? That is not how you present yourself and run a freaking business and be appearing out there by the interstate selling your freaking lemonade. You need to get back to the freaking barber. Okay, first of all, is this all about it? I'll get back to it, but I love a good mohawk. I came from punk rock. That was my life.
1: Keep reading.
2: No, we're getting there. Let's make this fun, all right? I'm trying to... You need to get back to the barbershop or beauty salon and get that stupid crap off the top of your head and get it squared away. If you think that's cool, you've been drinking spiked lemonade or something.
3: What?
2: That could frighten people. That is uglier than sin, and you sure are as hell. Didn't look like a young American. It looked like you're ready for Halloween or something. Jiminy Christmas, really?
3: What's this dude's name?
2: Jeff Finneman.
1: Yeah.
3: Jeff just needs a friend.
1: I'm not sure exactly what site that came off of, but she said it was one of the book sites.
2: I hate it.
3: I don't know either. Sounds like a fake. Sounds like a bot just going out spreading hate.
1: A bot would say something like that?
3: Yeah, it sounds like a childish argument. Like, it sounds like something somebody would say on the playground. You're going to be over by the swing with your stupid haircut? I can't do it. You can't go on the carousel?
1: Grown adult picking on a 13-year-old.
3: I feel like it's a grown chat GPT chat bot. That's what I feel.
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4: From the Waring Sturgis Ford Weather Center, I'm meteorologist Ember Sky. Areas of smoke with mostly sunny skies today, with a chance of thunderstorms later and a high near 95. Partly cloudy tonight, low around 64. Tuesday stays smoky, with storms possible and a high near 92.
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0: Look at this law tiger.
1: Well, this is it for us today, your Roadhouse Rebellion. This is the last you'll hear from us today on this beautiful Monday. Yeah, the law tiger
0: He's
1: just walked
0: eyeballing
1: by.
0: me, dude. He just put his claws at me.
1: He never moves his arms.
2: Yeah.
1: Why?
0: No, he moves them. He just went like this and pointed at me, did the pistol thing with his little cat paw, which I didn't think they could do. Yeah, and I'm like, wow, I took offense. But.
1: Well, we should warn the people that the loud shift to
0: the loud
1: next.
0: Shift. Yeah, they'll be coming. Mark Houston, legendary.
1: Oops,
0: doctor,
1: I shifted my pants.
0: Dr. Influencer, whiskey connoisseur, Mark Houston.
1: You know, I want people to go to his TikTok because
0: yeah, he does a good job.
1: When he was out of the country, he came across this little figurine and it had an Instagram code attached to it.
2: Yeah.
1: And he's been saving it for months. The person that finds it is supposed to put it somewhere for someone else to find. And so he's been saving it for the rally.
0: Nice.
1: And he hid it somewhere over at the Loud American.
2: Ooh. I'm going to go looking everywhere.
1: I know where it is. I want to go
0: it
1: see if it's still
0: if
1: there.
0: One of us found it. We need some dude from Australia to grab.
1: Yes.
2: I only like girls from Australia.
1: Yeah. So go to Mark Houston's TikTok so you can see where it's at and go get it.
3: 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Attitudes on. 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
8: From the Waring Sturgis Ford Weather Center, I'm meteorologist Ember Sky. Areas of smoke with mostly sunny skies today with a chance of thunderstorms later and a high near 95. Partly cloudy tonight, low around 64.

0: Tuesday stays smoky with storms possible and a high near 92.
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0: All the time, really.
2: Ladies and gentlemen,
3: I think it's about that time.
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0: country.
1: Ladies and gentlemen,
2: don't touch that dial.
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5: The Cast.

0: door a little bit faster than all the iced coffees come in. So
1: I've heard people too ordering stuff, or overheard. Sometimes they'll ask for like a latte or extra hot. Like, what does that mean?
0: That just means you steam the milk to a higher temperature.
1: Oh, that's the, so the coffee is the temperature.
0: Yep.
1: But it's the milk that makes it the extra hot part.
0: Yep, okay. Exactly.
1: Then what's the macchiato count right now? Are we still a real high on the caramel one?
0: I think so. I think we're probably pushing about 200 now.
1: Oh my goodness. So what, how many bottles of the caramel does that go through then for you guys?
0: The caramel macchiato has vanilla and caramel in it. And so
1: it's both?
0: Yeah. Wow. I think we went through about 4 bottles of each yesterday.
1: Oh my God, that's crazy. Great. All right. My mission now is to keep asking about this every day.
0: Okay.
1: And then on Saturday, I'm going to order one because I've never had one.
0: All right.
1: Okay. Well,
0: thanks for
1: checking in again,
0: Absolutely.
1: Beth. I appreciate it.
0: You bet.
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15: From the Waring Sturgis Ford Weather Center, I'm meteorologist Ember Sky. This afternoon brings smoky skies, mostly sunshine, and a 20% chance of showers and thunderstorms after 3, with a high near 95. Tonight, partly cloudy and smoky, with a low around 65.
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0: concerts I've ever been to. Yeah.
1: Does he?
0: He just brought everybody in.
1: Yeah. Does he have his face on a T-shirt though?
2: Oh my gosh.
1: I was just wondering if he had his face on a T-shirt.
2: Can you do the thing?
1: I'm not doing the thing.
2: Do the thing. Why this shirt was made for?
1: I'm not a monkey, Stitch. Hey, everybody.
2: And then he even did the smile. Look at him. Look.
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0: it is the Loud Shift here at the 86 Sturgis Motorcycle Rally. It is Stitch, it's Lauren, and I am Mark Houston. And we are live, of course, this afternoon on some very, very under muggy conditions right now. I mean, it's been hot, but today feels thick, if you know what I mean. We, of course, are checking in to see what's going to be going on later this afternoon and tonight. If you're looking to find some events for concerts, of course, that's still everywhere.
1: Yep.
0: We've had great shows this past weekend already. What is coming up tonight?
1: Tonight, 38 Special at the Full Throttle Saloon. And Lita Ford, of course, some people consider her the queen of rock and roll.
2: Ooh.
0: One of the best female guitarists, I think.
1: Yeah, 100%.
0: Ever.
1: I met her a long, long time ago, and she's, like, super short. But the thing that I noticed about her was that she was super nice, super kind, and she had two chihuahuas with her.
2: Really?
1: I think it was during the 75th annual rally. She was live out at Glencoe. And, yeah, I got to meet her, and she was super nice and super cool. But she'll be at the Throttle tonight. And who did an interview with her? Amy did, right?
0: Yes, I believe so.
1: Just recently. You can go check that out on RapidCityPost.com. And she talks about what Sturgis means to her. Because she considers it as an honor if anybody asked her to come out and play, no matter where it's at, the Throttle, Glencoe, to the Chip, Shade Valley, wherever.
0: You know one thing you can't ask her about?
1: Tommy Lee.
0: Ozzy Osbourne.
1: Okay. Tommy Lee, too, I'm sure.
0: All right.
1: Okay. But also, at the Buffalo Chip, there's a big show tonight, the show that I've been looking forward to, Skillet and POD, which will be a really good show.
0: And, of course, we got the Budweiser Bar open here now, too, at the Real Rock Bar. So you can
1: shout out to Daria.
0: Lots of drinks on a hot day like this. Have a few, but just make sure you're driving safe, all right? We'll talk to you again coming up.
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9: From the Waring Sturgis Ford Weather Center, I'm meteorologist Ember Sky. This afternoon brings smoky skies, mostly sunshine, and a 20% chance of showers and thunderstorms after 3, with a high near 95. Tonight, partly cloudy and smoky, with a low around 65.
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0: All right, it's a loud shift. It is Houston, Lauren, and Stitch, and we're live at the Sturgis Motorcycle Rally. Let's see. Last night, well, you went out to the Buffalo Chip last night.
1: I did.
0: Megadeth and the fighting.
1: Yeah, the bare knuckle.
0: No, none of that.
1: It was not a hi-ya. Okay. It was a straight. It was
0: punch you right in the face.
1: I can't even really describe it. You have to watch it yourself because bare knuckle fighting is on a whole nother level, and it's boxing rules, right? But it's just it's a whole nother level. And I have to shout out my girl Shy Bitlip because she's a hometown girl. This was
0: her local girl from Rapid City.
1: You can check out the interview on RapidCityPost.com. But anyways, she dominated her fight. This was like her third or fourth bare knuckle fighting. And I've never seen like all the training and hard work go into something like that and then just watch it live in like
2: I used to
1: in practice, you know what I mean? Like
2: I used to box and I would never like do it bare knuckle. That's crazy.
0: Yeah, well, I don't want to get hit bare knuckle.
1: It was such a technical
2: like the wrist breaking alone.
1: Yeah. It was such a technical mythological, that's not a word, you know, like mythological.
0: Thank you.
2: Mythological.
0: No, that's not the word. That's not the word you wanted either.
1: Do you know what word I'm trying to find?
2: Mythical?
0: It was
2: mythical.
0: Methodical.
1: That
0: is the word.
2: Methodical. That's it.
1: I've had too much to drink already.
0: Yeah,
1: it's only
0: no
1: one.
0: Kidding.
1: No, anyways, but it was just such an awesome sight to see, and she dominated, and the fights themselves, all of them were really good, but Megadeth. I you know, I had no intention of going out there last night, but I decided to because I was just like, I'm going to go. And then I went, and then

0: And like, obviously the fights were awesome, but watching Megadeth, because obviously this could be like the last time that they tour, you know what I mean? Could be the last time we see them.
1: Can I make an observation?
0: No.
1: Almost all the bands that you see during the rally could be the last time that we ever get to see them.
0: Why are
1: right?
0: you such an a-hole all the time?
1: It's the last
0: Can you
1: shift.
0: Just not enjoy
1: we are,
0: things?
1: We are, I'm just saying. They're great bands, but you know, we're all getting older, Stitch. That's all I'm saying.
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1: 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Now, Tuesday's the biggest charity day of the whole rally, and it starts early. The 18th annual Biker Bells leave the lodge at Deadwood at 9. $85 a ride, split between helping with Horsepower, the Motorcycle Museum, and the Jesse Combs Foundation. The Jacket Ride for Veterans heads out at 10 for the Joy Center in Spearfish. Every dollar of that goes to scholarships for student veterans. Downtown, it's Military and First Responder Day at the Rally Point with a B1 flyover out of Ellsworth at 2 o'clock. And Leonard Skinner closes the chip Tuesday night at 10:30. There's no wrong way to rally, but there's a right way to ride. 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
1: From the Waring Sturgis Ford Weather Center, I'm meteorologist Ember Sky. This afternoon brings smoky skies, mostly sunshine, and a 20% chance of showers and thunderstorms after 3, with a high near 95. Tonight, partly cloudy and smoky, with a low around 65.
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0: And they're in the bathroom and they're like, my God. I'm like, what are you doing in here? Why are you wiping that? Like, well, we just had one of the rally dogs.
1: Uh-huh.
0: And so they're just wiping it off.
2: It's a little messy. Yeah,
0: that's, it's huge. It's messy. And that's the best part.
3: That's almost every reaction that I've seen too. Like serving it to customers and then walking past with another one or something. They're telling me on the way back how good it is. And just like, man, you guys are doing good. This thing is amazing. I'm like,
2: it's just,
3: for 15 bucks, you can't beat it. Either. Yeah. You know?
2: I think all of it ties together so well because the seasoning of the steak tips is a special sauce.
3: Yes.
2: The sauce. Agreed. That ranch mustard sauce.
3: Yeah.
2: Just, oh my goodness, dude. I can't wait to eat another one today, dude.
3: It all goes together so well. Like, and you wouldn't think it till you put it together and try it.
2: I like the pickle spear on top of it.
3: That's
2: for me personally, because that just adds a whole nother level.
3: I the same. You put it in there, you get a bite with every a pickle with every bite? Yeah, dude. Yeah. It's super awesome,
2: a pickle
3: bro.
2: With every bite. Welcome to the Sturgis Rally, ladies and gentlemen.
0: This is your fault, Jeremy.
3: Yeah, I know, dude.
0: I have to live with this the rest of the year.
3: It's awesome. I love it.
2: Okay. You know what's crazy?
3: It brings the energy. It brings
0: does.
3: The energy.
0: That's true.
3: And keeps the people coming, bro.
2: The company's making all the money off of this. I need a commission.
0: You're
2: I need 10% commission. Give me my damn money.
0: Yeah. Okay. Come try the Rally Dog at the Loud American come see Food us. Truck, baby. It's amazing. Thanks, Jeremiah. Yes. Appreciate it, buddy.
3: Thank you. Appreciate it, too.
0: You bet.
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0: All right, here we go. 3, 2, 1. It is a loud shift. It's Stitch, Lauren, it's Houston, and Stitch had a story he wanted to tell us about.
1: Yeah, because we were talking about the whole funnel system.
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19: From the Waring Sturgis Ford Weather Center, I'm meteorologist Ember Sky. This afternoon brings smoky skies, mostly sunshine, and a 20% chance of showers and thunderstorms after 3, with a high near 95. Tonight, partly cloudy and smoky, with a low around 65.
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0: Hey, everybody, it's Mark Houston. We're sitting backstage at the Sturgis Motorcycle Rally. We're day three into this thing right now. I'm sitting with David Graham from Nashville. David, you and I have talked a long time, for years now.
1: Absolutely.
0: God, these conversations, people are like, really, it's him again? You're talking about me, not you.
1: Yeah.
0: So we're day three. I mean, you've been here playing since Thursday, right?
1: Yeah. Thursday was the first.
0: So how, I mean, overall, what are you seeing out there right tonight or right now?
1: I mean, I always circle this stretch on my calendar every year. It's just one of my favorite places to come play. And I don't know, the crowds are great.
0: Are they?
1: This indoor residency at the Loud American Roadhouse has really, really been good.
0: Yeah. Well, it seems like the crowds feel smaller, which usually happens on these kind of years when there's not a five or a zero behind it. But as long as they're out there partying, I mean, I suppose that's all that matters to you.
1: That's all I care about, yeah.
0: You know, you and I have, like I said, we've talked quite a bit. I've had a lot of interviews with you, and you've always been great to talk to. So I had to sit down and try to think of a way to come up with some different questions. Because when you do interviews, there's got to be some where you're thinking, good Lord, these questions, right?
1: Well, it's the nature of the beast, yeah.
0: Yeah, I suppose it is.
1: Yeah.
0: One thing I was thinking of, though, there's got to be a version of you that certain people only see, like myself included, that I've seen of you over these last five or so years. Mm-hmm. Is there a version of you that people like me see that the audience doesn't get?
1: Yeah, I think so. When I'm not on stage, I'm a pretty reserved, introverted kind of dude.
0: Yeah.
1: I focus on my family and my health and the business of this music thing. It takes up a lot of my time, but for the 2 hours I'm on stage,
0: It's a totally different thing.
1: My parents have even said it. They've come to a show and be like, "Who the hell is this guy?" You know?
0: Why didn't you ever take out the garbage with that enthusiasm back
1: or,
0: in the day?
1: Or fans will be like, "Come sit at our table, man. Come on." And then I go sit at the table and I'm like, and they're like, "Well, entertain us."
0: But that's got to be kind of frustrating too, because people. I think that just happens with a lot of people that they watch, they enjoy, that they like to see on stage. They think, oh, that's the same guy that's off stage.
1: Yeah.
0: Right?
1: Yeah.
0: And you are not that guy. I mean, personable, you're friendly.
1: It's definitely part of the fabric. I mean, that guy is inside me, but I only bring him out for 2 hours a day.
0: Yeah, exactly. No, I completely understand that. What do you think? Is there anything that I've gotten wrong about you, even after all these interviews?
1: No, I don't know. Not at all. You've always been
0: good. God, that's good to hear.
1: Yeah.
0: More of my interview with David Graham is coming up in just a bit.
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4: From the Waring Sturgis Ford Weather Center, I'm meteorologist Ember Skye. This afternoon brings smoky skies, mostly sunshine, and a 20% chance of showers and thunderstorms after 3, with a high near 95. Tonight, partly cloudy and smoky, with a low around 65.
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0: Mark Houston, part of the Loud Shift. Here's more of my interview with David Graham.
1: Kind of speaking of the craft a little bit, too. When you, because you write a lot of your own music. You have albums that you've put out, right?
2: Absolutely.
1: What's the current one currently?
2: Album is called Downtown, and it's my favorite album that this outfit has ever put out.
1: Really?
2: And my favorite song I've ever written is on this album.
1: What is it?
2: And it's called Downtown.
1: Okay.
2: And
1: title track?
2: You guys
1: right.
2: should probably... play it.
1: Oh, perfect. Well, yes, what I need is a copy.
2: Yeah.
1: You send it to me,
2: absolutely,
1: I will absolutely get it out there. Because right now, people obviously come to the rally to see you specifically.
2: Mm-hmm.
1: But the locals around here as well know you as somebody

0: that they are also going to come and see, usually on the last weekend,
1: that
0: because they know you're
1: here.
0: That
1: means a great deal to me.
0: Yeah, and so I think having your stuff on the radio out here would be great.
1: I think it would be fantastic. I mean, that's why we're out here, you know, to share music and share joy. And
0: Yeah.
1: We've got some. I think we've got some really. We got some songs on this latest album that we're all really proud of, and it's kind of morphed outside of the rockabilly thing that we get pegged on a lot. Mm-hmm. There's a little more Americana, rock and roll, country stuff. Yeah.
0: Excellent.
1: Yeah.
0: When you're
1: writing, I think the fans in the Black Hills would really, really enjoy hearing some of that stuff.
0: Got so much closer to the microphone when he said that. When do you actually know that a song is finished? And when to stop messing with it?
1: Oh.
0: I've always been interested in that specific.
1: If I could figure that out,
0: really,
1: I'd be able to sleep at night. Yeah,
0: that's. But you have to know at some point. You got to know when it's done.
1: I don't know if you ever know it's done. I think you learn how to push away from the desk and be like, I have to let this out there, and I just have to let it be what it's going to be. Because you could, even this latest album that I'm very proud of, there's still things I would like to go back and change.
0: Right.
1: That I just if I do that, the damn album will never come out.
0: Right.
1: So,
0: is there ever been a song though where you're like, nailed it, got it, that's it, that's
1: I
0: the
1: think
0: one?
1: Downtown is one of
0: really?
1: The songs. Yeah.
0: Okay.
1: And there's another song on that album called Ghost Town that was also came out exactly the way I wanted it to come out. So yeah.
0: Do you do all of the writing? Do you ever sit down with anybody else?
1: Yeah, I co-write with my tour manager Brett.
0: Okay.
1: He helped me. We pretty much took on this album ourselves. We didn't have it. We produced it ourselves. He co-wrote with me. He wears many, many hats.
0: Mm-hmm.
1: And so,
0: yes, he does.
1: Yeah.
0: And
1: we have a lot of the same musical influences, and so we know where each other is in life, and we bounce off each other pretty well. And
0: okay.
1: So outside of him though, I don't really. I tried the Nashville circles for years, and there's just too many posers down there.
0: Yeah.
1: They want to be songwriters, but they don't have any artistry inside them, and they're just putting out the same word, all the same cliche things that are on the hit radio, and I have no desire to do that.
0: So you still want to be on the radio then?
1: Because absolutely.
0: I don't want you to be confused with those people.
1: No, and I get it, but the day and age we're in right now, you know, like some of the old DJs like Wolfman Jack and some of those guys, the power they had to play the music that they thought was cool, it introduced mm-hmm. generations of people to songs that
0: never would have been heard.
1: Corporations would have never allowed through. And so you, Mark Houston, hold a ton of power in your hands in that microphone.
0: You know, and here's what's hilarious about this, though. Because I grew up in a time, and I you know, this is my, oh my God, this is my 40th year on the radio.
1: Really?
0: I know, makes me sick.
1: That's fantastic. That's fantastic.
0: It's been cool to do this the whole time, obviously. But I've been, you know, I've been at that moment where the Wolfman Jack, not quite that far back, mm-hmm. let's be honest, but where you could sit there and pick your own music. Then it went super corporate. And now it's starting to come back around again to where, you know, we're owned by a hyper local group of guys here in Sturgis, right? We are not corporate at all.
1: Good.
0: You know the guy. You've talked to the guy that owns us, right?
1: Okay.
0: And you know what a guy he is.
1: Yeah.
0: Right? For sure. And so now we've come back around to being able to do that exact same thing.
1: That is fantastic.
0: So that you have music now that works out here. Mm-hmm. I mean, and I didn't mean it that way. You know what I mean? That I'm super excited to get this now because I 100% will put this on the second Brett emails it to me. Okay. If it's not already on my phone.
1: It's probably already there.
0: All right, okay, we'll get there. Coming up, I'll wrap things up with David Graham here on The Loud Shift.
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0: Hi, I'm Mark Houston, part of the Loud Shift, continuing my conversation with David Graham, who's performing live every night at 8:15 inside at the Loud American for the Sturgis Motorcycle Rally.
1: All right, man. Is there any question myself or anybody you've ever talked to as an interviewer always wishes they would ask you? Do you have anything you've ever been like, man, if somebody would just ask me this question, I'm not going to bring it up myself, but if they would just ask me.
2: Gosh, not really.
1: Okay.
2: Yeah.
1: Because you've had to have been asked everything.
2: Yeah, you get a lot of the same questions, but I mean, the fact that anybody gives a damn to even ask the questions is means a lot to me. So.
1: Did you get to do some interviews in Paris?
2: No, we didn't do any interviews in Paris, no.
1: I would have loved to have known the questions they would have asked.
2: Yeah. We're working on the press side of that when we go to Europe because the language barrier and stuff has been interesting.
1: But I suppose.
2: Yeah.
1: All right.
2: Yeah, we're working on that.
1: When's your next overseas then? Do you know?
2: We're working on May of next year doing Scotland and some of England.
1: Okay.
2: And then we have some big stuff brewing in Germany, but nothing on the docket yet.
1: Okay, excellent.
2: We just put out a docuseries with a big German rock star.
1: I saw that. Yes, yeah. that had to have been. That's another thing I'd like to talk to you about again on a different interview.
2: Absolutely, that whole
1: experience.
2: Yeah,
1: because that dude's a big deal.
2: He's like the Bruce Springsteen of Germany. Like 50 number one albums or something like that, or a 50-year career, 21 number one albums, and he's taken a liking to me for whatever reason. And it's really been a cool thing. And I hope he says we're going to work together a lot more. So we'll see what happens.
1: That's awesome. Yeah. Well, you fit right in though to the German mentality of. Quiet, stick to yourself, you know, you're not outgoing. It's just when you're on stage, you are. But when you come back, man, you just hang out and you have a couple beers and you go. Yeah, exactly. Yeah. all right. David Graham, of course, he's got his residency here at the Loud American and you can see him. You'll be here through Saturday. I mean, you're going to run through the duration. 8:15 every night. Yeah, come check him out.
2: And merchandise for sale all day long at the Loud American Roadhouse.
1: Yes, it is. You can see the mannequin with his clothes that has been out there for, well, I don't know what, 3 years ago we did that? You donated your outfit?
2: Let's make this clear that was not my decision.
1: All right. Thanks again, David.
2: Thank
1: As
2: you, Mark
1: always,
2: Houston.
1: It's awesome, man.
2: Always appreciate you.
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1: 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Downtown, it's Military and First Responder Day at the Rally Point with a B1 flyover out of Ellsworth at 2 o'clock. 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

0: live at Full Throttle Saloon. Hey, guess what? I'm Amy Rose, hanging out here until 6 tonight, just like yesterday. And there's a lot going on for a Monday afternoon. And if you were here earlier, you may have caught the Top Coat Bikini Bike Wash. That wrapped up at 3 o'clock because apparently there are places where you can get your motorcycle washed by women in bikinis while you're at the bar on a Monday afternoon. Is that a dream afternoon or what? Meanwhile, somewhere back home, somebody's sitting in a Teams meeting discussing quarterly projections and TPS reports. Aren't you glad you're not there? Life is about choices. We've got plenty more happening throughout the afternoon and evening, and I'll keep you posted. Come find me and say hi. I'm Amy Rose, live at Full Throttle Saloon until 6 tonight. And man, for a Monday, this is my office. I've had worse Mondays.
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10: From the Waring Sturgis Ford Weather Center, I'm meteorologist Ember Sky. This afternoon brings smoky skies, mostly sunshine, and a 20% chance of showers and thunderstorms after 3, with a high near 95. Tonight, partly cloudy and smoky, with a low around 65.
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0: We are live. We are at Full Throttle Saloon. And if you're hot, sweaty, and starting to question why you wore black today, there's still time to get yourself into a pool. DJ Lisa's bikini pool party is going on until 4 this afternoon at the Pappy Hoyle Pool. They've got music contests and the kind of Monday afternoon that makes it extremely difficult to remember that most of America is currently at work on a Monday. And this isn't somebody's little backyard pool with 3 lawn chairs and an inflatable flamingo. Full Throttle has an Olympic-sized swimming pool. So you've got a little time left to check that out before it wraps up at 4. Then you can dry off, wander around Full Throttle, and make your way over here to say hello to me. I'm Amy Rose, broadcasting live until 6 tonight from the Full Throttle Saloon, where I am once again reminded that Rally Monday and Normal Monday are two completely different things.
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10: 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Now, Tuesday's the biggest charity day of the whole rally, and it starts early. The 18th annual Biker Bells leave the lodge at Deadwood at 9. $85 a ride, split between helping with Horsepower, the Motorcycle Museum, and the Jesse Combs Foundation. The Jacket Ride for Veterans heads out at 10 for the Joy Center in Spearfish. Every dollar of that goes to scholarships for student veterans. Downtown, it's Military and First Responder Day at the Rally Point with a B1 flyover out of Ellsworth at 2 o'clock. And Leonard Skinner closes the chip Tuesday night at 10:30. 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

0: We're live at Full Throttle Saloon this afternoon, and if you're sitting somewhere thinking, what should I do today? Well, I feel like Sturgis Rally should have eliminated that problem for you. So I don't know, that might be rare, but I'm Amy Rose broadcasting here until 6, and the 20th annual Old School Chopper Show is happening today. Full Throttle says the show brings in some of the finest builders and custom motorcycles in the industry. And once you start looking closely at these bikes, you understand why. These are motorcycles you ride, and then there are motorcycles where you stand 6 feet away because you're terrified of like your butt vocals scratching against it or something, you know? And it's worth more than your car most times. You can also check out the Mama Tried Bike Show while you're here. It's running August 8th through the 13th at Full Throttle, bringing some seriously creative custom motorcycle builds to Sturgis. So get out here, walk around, and see it for yourself. Come say hi. I'm here till 6 at Full Throttle Saloon.
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7: From the Waring Sturgis Ford Weather Center, I'm meteorologist Ember Sky. This afternoon brings smoky skies, mostly sunshine, and a 20% chance of showers and thunderstorms after 3, with a high near 95. Tonight, partly cloudy and smoky, with a low around 65.
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0: It's Amy Rose. I am live from Full Throttle Saloon until 6 tonight. And I found something happening here that feels like the most rally sentence ever. You can get a free tattoo. Full Throttle Inc. is doing free Full Throttle tattoos until 8 tonight. It's limited availability and first come, first serve, which is probably good because free tattoos until midnight sounds like the beginning of several stories that end with, "So anyway, my wife is furious." You know what I mean? If you've been wanting some permanent proof that you were at Full Throttle, there you go. And yes, it's free. Not a temporary tattoo either. It's not a press-on. Not somebody drawing on you with a Sharpie after four beers. An actual Full Throttle tattoo from the artist here on site. So if that's been on your rally bucket list, you've got until 8 tonight. But I wouldn't wait around because they're first come, first served. I'm Amy Rose, live at Full Throttle, possibly in line to get a tattoo. I have until 6. Come say hi. I'll be the one making responsible decisions, maybe, and judging absolutely no one.
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5: From the Waring Sturgis Ford Weather Center, I'm meteorologist Ember Sky. This afternoon brings smoky skies, mostly sunshine, and a 20% chance of showers and thunderstorms after 3, with a high near 95. Tonight, partly cloudy and smoky, with a low around 65.
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0: It is the 4 o'clock hour at Full Throttle Saloon. Amy Rose broadcasting live until six. And here's one I haven't even figured out how to actually describe. Circus Una is here today with their flying machine show. Yeah, it's an aerial motorcycle show because riding a motorcycle on the ground wasn't apparently enough. Circus Una, I think that's how you say that. Circus Una puts motorcycles into the air with multiple performances throughout the day. Today is actually the final day they're scheduled here. So if you haven't seen it yet, this is your chance. And I feel like we throw around the phrase, don't try this at home, but I would really like to emphasize that one right here, right now. Don't go home tonight thinking you can try this. No, leave it to the professionals. Come check out Circus Una and everything else happening around Full Throttle today. I'm Amy Rose, live until six tonight. Come find me and say hello. You can buy me a cold one if you want.
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4: 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I still believe that. 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I absolutely believe that J.J. 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

0: from Full Throttle Saloon. It's Amy Rose, and today is your last chance to get in on something called the World Famous Goat Games. And before you ask, no, we're not racing actual goats. You know the famous goat of the Full Throttle. You know him. He's been here forever. Although I would absolutely stay for a goat race, this is better. These are biker games. We're talking the weenie bite, slow race, keg toss, plunger race, and more with prizes involved. Now, the goat games have been happening throughout the rally, and today is the final scheduled day here at Throttle. I personally enjoy any competition where somebody had to sit down beforehand and say, okay, we've got motorcycles, we've got a keg, we've got a plunger and a hot dog. What can we do with this? And somebody else said, I've got ideas, and his name is the goat. And that is innovation, if you ask me. Come out and see what's happening around Full Throttle this afternoon. I'm broadcasting live until 6 tonight. So come find me, say hello. And if you're entering the goat games, I need to know which one and why.
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11: From the Waring Sturgis Ford Weather Center, I'm meteorologist Ember Sky. This afternoon brings smoky skies, mostly sunshine, and a 20% chance of showers and thunderstorms after 3, with a high near 95. Tonight, partly cloudy and smoky, with a low around 65.
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0: 5 o'clock from Full Throttle Saloon. I'm Amy Rose here for another hour. And if looking at motorcycles has made you thirsty, Full Throttle has apparently anticipated this problem. Saloon Shine sampling is happening today at the Full Throttle Distillery. They've got moonshines and spirits, different flavors, small batch creations, and a chance to learn a little about how it's made. And I know what you're thinking. Amy, I came to Sturgis Rally specifically because I wanted an educational experience. Said no one ever. No one ever. No, we're not responsible around here during the rally. You can also check out the Full Throttle Distillery while you're wandering around and see another part of this massive place, because every time I think I know how big Full Throttle is, I discover that they have something else, like an Olympic sized pool. I had no idea. So I'm Amy Rose, broadcasting live until 6. Come find me, say hello, and tell me what you've discovered out here. Maybe I haven't seen it yet.
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11: From the Waring Sturgis Ford Weather Center, I'm meteorologist Ember Sky. This afternoon brings smoky skies, mostly sunshine, and a 20% chance of showers and thunderstorms after 3, with a high near 95. Tonight, partly cloudy and smoky, with a low around 65.
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0: It's Amy Rose. I am out at Full Throttle Saloon here until 6. And tonight, Full Throttle is rocking. We have 38 Special, Lita Ford, and the Moonshine Bandits. That's a pretty ridiculous Monday night lineup. You've got 38 Special, which means we're getting Southern rock and songs like Hold On Loosely, Caught Up in You, and then Miss Lita Ford, an absolute rock legend who's been doing this since she was a teenager. I was able to be a part of an interview with her. And man, she's amazing. She was in Arizona on the phone with us. It was 109, and she had just finished riding her bicycle out in the heat for exercise. And that's how she gets those leather pants on, guys. Yeah, she even told me she lines them up to her coochie bone. It was an interesting conversation. She's great, though. And then you've got Moonshine Bandits coming in with a completely different direction with their mix of country, rock, and hip hop. So basically, tonight's musical genre at Full Throttle is yes. That's Rally. Nobody came here to be organized. I'm Amy Rose, broadcasting live from the Full Throttle until 6. Come find me, then we can stick around tonight and get loud.
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0: 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I think more Home Slice casts are coming out here, actually. So live from Full Throttle Saloon until 6, Rally Monday is definitely not finished yet.
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3: From the Waring Sturgis Ford Weather Center, I'm meteorologist Ember Sky. This afternoon brings smoky skies, mostly sunshine, and a 20% chance of showers and thunderstorms after 3, with a high near 95. Tonight, partly cloudy and smoky, with a low around 65.
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